0: Two Ike in the Mix. It's Mikey V. Group chat on the show. I'm trying to tell my producer JoJo, when he first meets a girl, don't blow her up. Don't text her a lot. He's almost like better off ignoring the girl.
1: To start off with, you got to be a complete jerk. Unfortunately, it's true.
0: From the job, you have to be short and a jerk. Yeah.
2: How?
1: You have to be. I don't know why we feed on that, why we like that, but
0: it's true.
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2: 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It's Mikey V, group chat on the show, trying to get advice from my producer, JoJo. I'm telling him, when he first meets a girl, he's better off not hitting her up, not texting her a lot, almost ignoring her.
14: Mikey, I'm with you. 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
14: The mystery is the best thing. Don't listen to women who say, they want attention. Attention is for later when she becomes a girlfriend.
2: Yeah, but to get her hooked, you got to give her some mystery.
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2: Exactly, my man.
10: Oh,
2: thank you.
10: My
2: thank you for calling the group chat. Appreciate it.

extend that inside the show. It's Mikey V and the Night Crew. It's got DM for Zara Larsson, Lush Life, that's coming next. Ariana Grande right here off her new album, Petal, came out last weekend. Ari, Hate That Made You Love Me, inside the show.

Biggest party on your radio, coast to coast, and all across the country each and every weekend. It's Mikey V playing all your requests. Tame Impala, who's on his massive tour right now, and Jenny from Blackpink, Dracula inside the show.

0: JoJo. I'm trying to tell him when he first meets a girl, he can't text her a lot.
1: He needs to start ignoring her and giving her the cold shoulder, then she'll want him.
0: 100%. The more you ignore a female, the more they like you.
2: Oh, man.
1: It's so true.
0: I'm going to take his phone away just to text the rest of the show. There we go. Handled.
2: I'm texting her right
3: this
2: now.
3: This is ridiculous.
0: thank you for calling the group chat. We appreciate it.
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0: You want emotional JoJo. 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Thank you for calling in the chat.

Jerry right there inside the show with Mikey V and the Night Crew. 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Olivia Rodriguez.

0: It's Mikey B, group chat on the show, getting advice from my producer, JoJo. I'm trying to tell him he texts girls too much. He almost is better off just ignoring them.
1: I always chase that guy that never gave me attention.
0: Exactly. So I'm trying to tell him, you got to text this girl less. That way she'll chase you and you're not chasing her.
1: Exactly. 100%. I'm not even 85%, 100%. He needs to ignore her.
2: For real?
0: And that's what I'm trying to tell him. So thank you so much for joining group chat.
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10: It's Mikey V getting advice for Derek. His girl posts nonstop lingerie pics on social media and he drives him nuts.
11: She can do whatever she wants with it, and if she's out there, girlfriend, keep doing you and don't let any man tell you what you can and can't do.
10: So you're 100% saying he can't say anything at all?
11: Oh, absolutely. If he does, he's a bag, and she can find someone better who, supports her and doesn't try to police her body.
10: There we go.

Hearing that one on a lot of weddings. Ray, Where's My Husband? Inside the show, it's Mikey V and the Night Crew. Our most requested song this hour, Drake and Janice, STFU. That's coming at 10 minutes.

0: Mikey V getting advice for Derek. His girl posts like nonstop lingerie pics, and he wants her to stop.
1: I mean, honestly, like, she's grown and he's grown, and like, I get it. He doesn't want his boys seeing her in underwear. Like, I completely respect that. But in the same decision, like, he knew what she was doing way before they got like completely engulfed in like this whole relationship.
0: I feel you. So that means that he can't change it up. He can't yell at her about it. Thank you so much for calling into the show.
1: Yeah.
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0: Yes, exactly. 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She's her own woman.
1: 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We appreciate it.
0: Thank you.
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8: 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It's Mikey V spreading those positive vibes on the show. And why are you smiling?
9: I'm going to see this guy on the second date tomorrow.
8: Hey, the big second date. I know times are kind of weird for dates. Where are you guys going?
9: Oh, a hotel.
8: A hotel? What kind of date is this? What the heck? What did I miss? You know what? I love COVID dating now. Straight to the hotel we

Bruno Mars keeping the party going. We're going all night long, as we do every weekend. It is Mikey V and the Night Crew, DJ Goofy White Kid in the mix. But song you want, hit me up on Instagram at Mikey V on Air.

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0: Your Allegheny Communications AccuWeather forecast is brought to you by Patriot Chrysler Dodge Jeep Ram, king of the four-wheel drive at 2499 Maryland Highway in Oakland. Today we're looking at cloudy skies and rain all day long with a high of 85. Tonight we'll drop down to 68 and tomorrow mostly sunny and a

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1: Well, here we go. It's a new work week, and we've got this, my friends. 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Even though it's going to rain today and we'll reach a high of 82, coming

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Welcome to a rainy Monday. We're looking at a high of 84 and rain all day long. Donnie Wahlberg turns 57 today. What? Celebrity sleaze next, but first, Circles.

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3: 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Stephen Baldwin says he left Hollywood because he didn't want to become a Tom Cruise. Alrighty. And Travis Kelce allegedly wants to make a country album. Again. Alrighty. And Stranger Things is the most streamed show in 2026 so far. Let's grab the news. 94.1 QZK.
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is coming out and a high of 83. Not bad, not bad. Right now in Cumberland, it's 71. In Kaiser, it's 72. And right now, I hate that you made me love me.

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2: Grab the umbrellas. We're looking at rainy skies and a high of 86 today. Coming up, celebrity sleaze at 7:30. I will tell you what's going on around town at 7:10. Sorry, I've got a bad cold. Deal with me. Coming up, we've got the smartest person in the room. I'll get you there. I will. 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
1: 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Governor Patrick Morrissey announced over $2 million in Child Advocacy Center grant funding to support 22 projects serving children and families across West Virginia. 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

Oakland Highway in Oakland. We're looking at rain today and a high, a high of 85. Tonight we'll drop down to 69 and tomorrow it's all sunshine and a high of

0: That's for one cutesy cake coming up. We've got Tay Tay and unfortunately rainy skies all day long. A high of 85. I know, welcome to Monday.
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0: 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Magic Bar 1, DJ.
1: It's Mr. 305 checking in for the remix. You know they had that 75 Street Brazil. Well, this year's gonna be called Gaiocho. Que hola, Gata, que hola, Omega. And this is how we gonna do it.

0: 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Are you the smartest person in the room?
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2: Well, we've got rainy skies all day today, a high of 86. 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
3: 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Stephen Baldwin says he left Hollywood because he didn't want to be a Tom Cruise. Okay. And Travis Kelce wants to make a country album. Again. Okay. And leading on, Stranger Things is the number one rated show in 2026. Coming up, your complete weather and the news right now, 94.1 QZK.
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6: A returning boost is on the way for West Virginia University men's basketball. Forward Brennan Laurient has announced that he is returning to the Mountaineer basketball team for a fifth season of eligibility. This follows a Colorado 10th Circuit court reversing a class of 2022 eligibility ruling from the NCAA. Laurient returns to the Mountaineer basketball program after averaging 12 points, 5 rebounds, and 1 block per game a season ago. 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The Pittsburgh Pirates wrap up their road series with the Miami Marlins. First pitch at 1:10. Braxton Ashcraft scheduled to get the ball for Pittsburgh. The Washington Nationals host the Chicago Cubs at 4:05 this afternoon on 1230 AM WCMD. Cade Cavalli to pitch for Washington. With sports, I'm Riley Griffith.
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Hey there, it's Rona. It's Radiothon Week. I'm all excited. I've got my mental checklist of all the things. Looking forward to that this Thursday and Friday. And we want you to participate. Here's

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You know, Swifties were happy that Taylor Swift and Travis Kelce, he said something about their wedding. Not much, but you know, I'm telling you, the Swifties are going to find a way to see some kind of picture of that wedding. I promise you. Here's The Weeknd. It's Cry For Me on QZK.

0: deeper it hurts. 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
1: 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I always love to be like, oh yes, I met these guys. Good Charlotte, I met them two separate times. One of them in a Cheesecake Factory. And I have to admit, they were both so pleasant. Really nice. Here's the anthem. Remember this throwback?

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6: 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Partly sunny and our high is 86 today. Tonight, it'll be partly cloudy, 64, and sunny on Tuesday, the high reaching 85 degrees. Now we're back to the music with Tate McRae. 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

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We're going to talk about things that people didn't expect to find, but they found in the ocean. Crazy list of stuff coming up right now, though. Zara Larsson, Midnight Sun. If you've got something you want to hear, it's 866-440-9410.

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7 o'clock, home with the QZK Morning Bins with Heather McGregor. I'm Rona. Music's on the way from Ray, also Bella Kay. And now, back to the hits, Ellen Langley, Shoes in Texas on QZK.

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1: 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So looks like the search is still on for Ray's husband, because we saw pictures last week of her and Michael B. Jordan, and we're like, ooh, that's something. 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They're just friends. 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

0: 91.1 QZK, Tri-State's Hit Music Channel. I'm looking forward to having a couple of beach days coming up. And this is interesting. Somebody decided to put together a list of all the things that were found in the ocean. I didn't know 95% of the ocean still is unexplored. So what might be hiding on the ocean floor? These are some things that actually have been found. I'm going to try to pronounce this correctly. Antikytheria mechanism. What's that? The world's first analog computer. It's a 2,000-year-old Greek device discovered in a shipwreck. It was from 1901. That's when they found it. Crazy, right? How about the lost Egyptian city of Herculaneum? I'm sure I'm saying that wrong, too. The port city was submerged for over 1,200 years before divers found it in the year 2000. They were like, hey, let's swim over. Wow, look at that. Some of the engines from Apollo 11. They fell in the ocean 2 minutes after liftoff in 1969 and were found in 2012 after a deep sea expedition that was funded by Jeff Bezos. Finally, the Baltic Sea anomaly. That's apparently a different rocks that are being affected by glacial processes. Still interesting. What's it doing in there? Well, I don't know, but they found it. So I wonder what other things. I mean, if 95% of the ocean is unexplored at this point, there's got to be stuff that we have no idea about, I am sure. All right, stick around. More music's next on QZK.
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2: 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Partly sunny, it's 86 today. Tonight, partly cloudy, gets down to 64. And tomorrow, Tuesday, sunny, high is 85 degrees.

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It's free. 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Here's Noah Kahn, Orbiter, on QZK. 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

0: That's Olivia Dean on 94.1 QZK, Tri-State's Hit Music Channel. Okay, so when you are in the work world, maybe sometimes you think to yourself, my parents, they don't know anything. I'm not going to listen to them. Well, they might be right. We want to go to our parents for career advice, especially if they had successful careers themselves. But the world, of course, has changed. And some of the rules at work to get them where they are then might not work anymore. Melody Wilding is saying, this is the deal. Her experience brings her that, you know, a well-intentioned career advice absorbed from a young age can work against you. So she does acknowledge, though, there's some of the rules that came from a bad place, but mostly they're a reflection of the fact that people are in a different place, like the way we work is different. And so these are things you should be, here's some that she's talking about that you should be wary of. For instance, don't get too big for your britches. That's commonly drilled into our heads as young professionals growing up. But in reality, that could be sabotaging your success. Always be grateful for the opportunity. I think that works no matter what. Maybe because I'm of a certain age. But being grateful for the opportunity keeps you humble. Just keep the peace. She says, nah, maybe that doesn't help you so much. Also, do your job well and everything else will fall into place. I can tell you that does not work. I'm not talking about here. I'm talking about other situations that I've been in. And finally, figure it out yourself. Well, figure it out yourself if that doesn't mean you're breaking equipment or something like that. I've done that before, and that is no bueno. All right, back with weather next on QZK.
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5: 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For today, partly sunny skies, our high gets up to 86. Tonight, it'll be cloudy, down to 64, and sunny for Tuesday, the high is 80.

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0: 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People are starting to talk about the things that aged them the most. What would that be? Well, Gen Z doesn't want to even think about aging, but older people on Reddit are like, listen to me. Back in my day, I used to do things that I regret now. So they started talking about it. They're spilling the things that have aged them the most in life, and you may want to listen to some of these and hope that the same doesn't apply to you. Like job stress and life stress happening at the same time. That is happening with me right now. Job burnout. You don't want to get burned out. This is how you make your money. Physical pain. Oh, I'm not new to that, where you try to ignore it, thinking it's going to go away, and then you finally end up taking yourself to the doctor. Maybe you've like torn your meniscus or something. Yeah, don't ignore that. Another one, being an ER nurse during the COVID pandemic, she said just being an ER nurse in general, very, very stressful. One person said smoking cigarettes in my teens to my 40s, worst period idea period ever. What's one of the things that aged you the most? Let me know on the text line, 866-440-9410. Just don't text and drive.
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0: 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Partly sunny, 86 today. Tonight's going to be partly cloudy, 64. And then for Tuesday, a sunny day. High reaches 85 degrees.

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6: Tri-State Weather. 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Scattered thunderstorms, then slight chance of showers tonight. Low 66. Tomorrow mostly sunny. High 81. Tomorrow night mostly clear. Low 61. And Wednesday sunny skies. High 83. 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

Inside 4 o'clock, you're home for Steve and Jenny in the morning. I am Logan Scott. Music's on the way this hour from Halsey, Ella Langley, Ariana Grande. We're back to the hits now with Zara Larsson.

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7: Tri-State weather. 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Scattered thunderstorms, then slight chance of showers tonight, low 66. Tomorrow, mostly sunny, high 81. Tomorrow night, mostly clear, low 61. And Wednesday, sunny skies, high 83. 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

Okay, it's the Allegheny Communications Cares for Kids Radiothon, and it's back this Thursday and Friday, 6 a.m. to 6 p.m. We'll be bringing you stories and many reasons to give.

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11: Tri-State weather. 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Scattered thunderstorms, then slight chance of showers tonight, low 66. Tomorrow, mostly sunny, high 81. Tomorrow night, mostly clear, low 61. And Wednesday, sunny skies, high 83. Now back to the hit.

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6: Tri-State Weather. Your Allegheny Communications AccuWeather forecast is powered by Patriot Chrysler Dodge Jeep Ram, King of the Four Wheel Drive at 2499 Maryland Highway in Oakland. Scattered thunderstorms, then slight chance of showers. Tonight, low 66. Tomorrow, mostly sunny, high 81. Tomorrow night, mostly clear, low 61. And Wednesday, sunny skies, high 83. 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

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I'm Logan Scott. I'm out the door. Thanks for being here on a Monday. Back in tomorrow, 2 o'clock for the afternoon drive home show. Stick around, Matt Kelly, the night show. He's up next right here on QZK. Bye.

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13: Tri-State Weather. 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Tonight we got scattered showers and thunderstorms with a low around 67. Tomorrow we got patchy fog before 10 a.m. with a high near 84. Tomorrow night we got patchy fog after 5 a.m. Otherwise it's going to be mostly clear with a low around 61. Now back to the hits with Homewrecker by Sombra.

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is excited for this season of high school football? I am. My hand's up. Jay Courier and Bill Ack will be back with us again for Kaiser High School Golden Tornado Football. And if you or your business would like to sponsor Kaiser High School Golden Tornado Football, please call our office at 301-759-1005. 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